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4: Not only in Iran but also in the Gulf countries. We hope and pray to Allah Almighty that peace will be restored forever and lots of ground has already been covered. Things are moving the right direction. I'd like to thank President Xi Jinping and Chinese leadership.

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